0: Rays that still want to go home tonight. On 105.5 WDHA, The Rock of New Jersey, Jimmy Steele with you on a Friday night, night crawling until midnight from the Corona Extra Studios. Except tonight, we don't go to midnight. Tonight, we go to, these go to 11. We go to 11 when Metal with Mike comes your way. Stick around, another Jersey Jams up next.
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0: The Pretty Reckless on 105.5 WDHA, the Rock of New Jersey. Jimmy with you this day in rock, the 19th day of June, sees us check out Pink Floyd performing parts of Dark Side of the Moon for the first time live in America at the Civic Center Arena in Pennsylvania. The songs included some Dark Side of the Moon tracks as well as songs from albums like Obscured by Clouds. 1978, Rolling Stones played the Palladium in New York City. Holy crap. Can you imagine seeing the Stones at a little place like the Palladium? This performance was part of their summer tour through North America. And strange, sad, and just craziness from 2011, some 15 years ago, Amy Winehouse on this date was booed by her fans in Serbia after she appeared too drunk to perform. From throwing her mic on stage to mumbling her way through her lyrics, this performance highlighted her struggle with alcohol addiction and drugs, and she obviously didn't make it. So that's sad news, but that's this day in rock. Mike Anthony coming in next. We'll set you up with a Jersey Jam before that, though.
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